I'm gonna sit right down and write myself a letter, and to make believe it came from you. Gonna write words so sweet, they're gonna knock me off my feet. 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

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They said, yes, she's been here, but their memory wasn't clear. 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

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I enjoyed the evening more than you'll ever know. But before, yeah, before I walk out the door,